0: 2012. We in the future now. Just because the whole world's gone dwanky doesn't mean we're fucking gonna go out like that, dude. Fuck the system. We have our own system. We make our own rules. We don't answer to no one. That's right. We keep it gangsta. We keep it safe.
1: We keep it popping off as motherfucking butts.
0: One down. Felge Boost Warrior Styles. Yo. DJI Deck. Gooi het alweer, jong boy.

FM Libertad. The spirit of Mykonos get through your soul and all the stick inside.

FM Libertad 105.1. Escribinos un correo electrónico info@la105fm.com. info@la105fm.com.